0: 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Recovery at 11711 East Sprague Avenue. Caller's an employee.
1: 2 point laps. Morales, Mary Ocean, Robert Adam, Lincoln, Edward Sam, Ramirez, Robert Adam, Mary, Ida, Robert, Edward Zebra, first of Oscar, middle M, Mary, 2002-0430.
0: Good.
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0: Can we?
2: See if my people have reports. I'll just pull up on night.

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0: playing football, has a hip injury and tingling in his feet, and you all have Amar London.
1: Well, the battery is dead. Good. Okay, we get a third unit when available. Sounds like this girl tried to fight Ellie last time.
2: 601, I'll start that way. I've dealt with her before.
1: Kevin.
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0: 906. If units for the crisis want to meet at the University Elementary, we can form some sort of plan.
1: If they haven't already, AMR should probably stage.
2: All right, Captain.
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0: Number one. Bureau of FN missions on a two vehicle. Unknown injury, blocking accident, westbound lanes of mission, number Rebecca.
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0: unknown extent of injuries, fluids leaking, blocking the westbound side, lab AMR 252, no code lines,
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0: 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Full response alarm system.
1: And our caller and law enforcement has a history with the patient being unconscious.

0: everything, everybody's information. Put me on the board, please.
1: I'm on scene. You can go ahead and clear, but thanks, Keebler.
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Patients in Unit 207. 64 female, Bell, it's not alert. I have 108 code, 3rd and Lincoln.

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0: Bay from Santon, Magnolia. We are facing westbound.
1: I'll be out the two car at Trenton Pines. We got moved to the parking lot here at Trentwood. Vehicle one is Charles William George 6018.

0: Good
1: 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It's not injured.
0: Cynthia
1: 32. So, is it enforced against something?
0: No.
1: Concurred. Charles David Henry, 1535.
0: Tomorrow, Steve Perry.
1: Trent and Perry.
0: Cynthia 32.

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1: Fine.
0: It was a motorcycle at Spring and Belfort. The black motorcycle, white rider. Beacon 8396. Adam 5209 with him.
1: Okay.
0: We'll actually be spraying Walnut into the body dojo.
1: Copy it, Walnut.

0: My four should be 95 tickets.
1: F-250? I saw there was an Indian female, blue jacket, dark pants, was waving a knife around. Said that a younger female came and approached the complainant to tell her about it, said she had been threatened. Complainant walked to the missed opportunity to find now. Suspect was last seen going to the site yard around 1318 East York.
2: 771, if the writer is the RO Steven, he's got an officer safety for always being armed. CPL is revoked.
3: I'll log on, you log out, please.
2: Clear hazard motorcycle endorsement.
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0: Philadelphia with two females just north of the Copper Line Apartments.
1: 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Oh, 2269, I'm out.

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1: 14, go ahead.
0: Last K, King Adam Young. First of Serenity, Sam Ida, Robert Edward, Nora Ida, Tom Young, Middle L Lincoln, date of birth 0408 96.
1: Hi. Petition on a local serve protection order. Ray Albert, 4094. I'm checking local standby. Local trespass at specific location. Contact first death, criminal trespass, dangerous weapons, very extensive on all of those, including commercial burglary. Currently set at 0. Go with the next.
0: Last spelled Sam Henry Ocean, Victor Edward. First of Brianna, Boy Robert Edward, Adam, Nora, Nora, Adam. No, M. Michael. Date of birth 04-19-1990.
1: 3.
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1: We chose inactive DOC. Protection over, hopefully, with a Matthew Grove, born in 1882. Also, the petitioner on an out of county protection order for joint serve with a Christopher Smith, born in 91. Just enforcement to worker. For local

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1: Channel 2 is restricted at advisory weight vehicle pursuit. It's traveling eastbound.
2: 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Wrong way again. Just past University.
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0: 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But we tried.
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4: Real time, Spokane, you went southbound on Argonne for Montgomery.
3: 7-1, that might be our suspect from the theft that picked earlier.
2: She was also on her cell phone.

0: told me that he got on westbound 90 about 2 minutes ago from Argonne.
1: Okay.

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0: Yeah, they said they're getting back to normal.

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Charlie 355. Can you check this plate, some Katara is? Charleston contains 7753.

0: Lincoln, off of Hendo.
1: 40-year-old female, putting a numbness that has been spreading all over her body since the past 2 days after an MBA. Correction, that's the past 2 weeks from his previous MBA. And you have a more 252 trending.

0: spoken as you 15, you can stay in service.
1: Reckless driver, East Hudson, South Rhea. Jeep, license plate, Charles Frank Robert, 3313. Brake checking people, turning in front of people. Now headed northbound Freya. It's 1758.

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0: 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I'm going to

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0: for units very past. We're also getting SL call that occurred 5 minutes ago. A late skin black male, 6 foot tall, thin, wearing a t-shirt with a picture of a red mask on the front and shorts. He walked away westbound Sprague. Victim also left, headed eastbound on a blue mountain bike. No one involved left at the location.
1: 03.
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2: Thank you.
0: Stuck in a tree, says no one's there to help get him out of it. He does have a friend and a brother that are on scene. 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
1: What?
0: Can you call whoever on these train tracks and tell them we're clear of the tracks now? 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
1: All right, no.
2: Yeah, it sounds like it's just security yelling at the lady with a standby. So they're all connected.
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It's a 21-year-old female, still seizing Delta call, history of scene, 112-57 Regal.

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last of, so the Henrietta Nora, Fat Motion Nora, First of Kyle, King Young, Lincoln Edwards, Miller P. Charles, Cedar Bridge, 10-11-97.

Last of White, Common Spelling, First of Miranda, Mary, Ida, Robert, Adam, Nora, David, Adam. Middle initial N is in Nancy, 05-22-1994.

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0: 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Assault.
1: Pedestrian, Trin Vista, male running in traffic, yelling at vehicles, black jacket, James. Okay. 7-4, 322, 1819.

0: Secretary, I send you one in route. Best access will be from Tower Road, and staff will direct you. 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Unknown extent of injuries. 293 will be joining you from I-90-902. Patient is conscious.
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0: 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I'm going to be up with other units. I got a name to check. Heaven.
1: Bishop POV to Deacon. Chief, I'm glad I want to serve.
0: Lincoln Ocean, first of Tom Adam Lincoln, Young Nora, Middle East C for Chance, 10-11-1997.

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Sheriff's District, call 2231. Status one out of Kootenai County, dangerous drugs. He's also status traceable can for theft and criminal trespass.

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Ranger Corp. 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

0: 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It's like they took a seat in the bus stop. I'm going to disregard.
1: 3:22, same traffic. Tucson 4, 3:22, 18:20.
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Low stats at around 85, altered LFB. We'll update you with your ambulance here shortly.

9-1-1-1-1-1-1-1-1-1-1-1-1-1-1-1-1-1-1-1-1-1-1-1-1-1-1-1-1-1-1-1-1-1-1-1-1-1-1-1-1-1-1-1-1-1-1-1-1-1-1-1-1-1-1-1-1-1-1-1-1-1-1-1-1-1-1-1-1-1-1-1-1-1-1-1-1-1-1-1-1-1-1-1-1-1-1-1-1-1-1-1-1-1-1-1-1-1-1-1-1-1-1-1-1-1-1-1-1-1-1-1-1-1-1-1-1-1-1-1-1-1-1-1-1-1-1-1-1-1-1-1-1-1-1-1-1-1-1-1-1-1-1-1-1-1-1-1-1-1-1-1-1-1-1-1-1-1-1-1-1-1-1-1-1-1-1-1-1-1-1-1-1-1-1-1-1-1-1-1-1-1-1-1-1-1-1-1-1-
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Alpha Tall, Valley Ladder, 10706, South Flora Lane, Channel Valley Primary, Fall.

410 East Holland. Flight male, about 6'2", middle-aged, blue hoodie with the hood up. Assessing westbound on foot. Walking forward to the cold zone. We'll call crime check for reporting. 1832.

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1: 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Will be Division Bridge 4. 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
1: Male is bleeding from near catheter site, 256 Eastern Division in Francis. Correction calls being upgraded to a Charlie Wellman ALS AMR unit added.
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1: 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Complainant's daughter destroying property inside the house during pain. Tonight, Kira Armstead, born in 2012, wearing a sports bra and pants. If she left, it would be on foot. 7715 North Crestline, number 12.
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0: 22 on scenic event.
1: We do have one plane eastbound Indiana block, just east of Evergreen.
0: Copies, one lane eastbound Indiana block. Looks like you have two SO units en route. Don't need any help.
2: Hello, attend a callback. This call did come from a nurse off site.
3: Indiana, right at Evergreen.
0: Dispatch copies confirming eastbound Indiana shut down or completely shut down in Indiana.
3: Blocking that Indiana. Way closer.
4: Yes, you're ready.
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2: And they got some fuel in it. It's underway up there.
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1: From Nova. I helped Bell due to vertigo, unable to get up on his own. You have 257 Broadway 990.

0: Nathan.
1: Copy. 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Move over 322.
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3: Yeah, just 10-1, command.

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1: Westbound 90 Plains, Charles, 328.
0: 118. How did you New World for that summer?

0: moment, it's showing over the pool, so that doesn't help. Over the pool. That's firm. Copy. Okay, we've got another caller saying their daughter, Kyra Abrahamson, just called her. Adding more names. One sec.
1: West Conestoga Avenue, Channel City Primary. Possible illegal burn.
0: Caitlin, hit her in the face. Trying to run Angelina.

0: Two teens lit a fire in the bathroom of the park across the street from this address. College husband did go over with an extinguisher to extinguish, confirming that it's fully out, requesting you continue to verify.
1: 16 copies.

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1: Heavy.
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I'll wait for you to contact him.

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Drive straight parallel to Hayford. 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
0: Yeah, fireworks out on arrival. No extension. We don't see anyone in the area.
1: On arrival, no extension, no one's seen in the area.
2: 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There's a crisis plane in the call for him. 423 East Coast.

For downtown units, traffic hazard, 2nd and Walnut. So male dancing in a crosswalk as traffic is going by. White male, 30s, 40s, with long hair, wearing light-colored clothing. Possibly high or intoxicated. 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
1: Copy. If his last is Garrison, affirm.

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1: I've spoken to Nelly.
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2: Mallory Murphy has Day Wallace, Senator of Oaks 3rd. Just fell in for criminal mischief with a deadly weapon, and local has history of assaults, order violations, harassment.
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Fireball, airway height engine 1, channel south primary, possible illegal burn, refer to pager for address.

2508. About 15 minutes away. I have Rainbow, I have Friday to pull over and stop driving, but she is not.

0: 911 calls reporting a fire behind this location. Appears to be some kind of item that's along the south side of the building, about a foot away. Appears to be going out now. Uncertain what it is, and there's no one around.
1: Airway access, copy, south side of the building.

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0: Dublin. Adam Robert Victor, 1522. Need a 26 in a silver 2015 Hyundai Sonata to Danica Palmer, address and medical aid.
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0: Good news, Gabby. Thank you. Can you call the cops? 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
2: 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Go ahead. Charles John George, 1328. That'll be the suspect vehicle.

0: Sorry. For you, people lived in Crestline for a person found a couple different colors reporting there's a girl that appears to be lost between 6 and 9 years old by herself. She's been there for at least 15 minutes, says that she's lost. Possibly gave the name of Carson Brown. No return for that. You including Crestline?
1: Three in a row.
0: Six one in a row.

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He thinks it's trailer number 3, but there is a large white Dodge pickup parked in front of the trailer.

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0: Paper. 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
1: Go ahead.
0: Charles 58567 Victor.
1: And the third.
0: It's going to be Ida Robert Sam Lincoln 0 Lincoln.

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1: I need another impound tow for the BMW. 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
0: 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Number 3 doesn't have a Dodge in front of it.
2: 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He's pretty intoxicated, but he just said large white Dodge pickup.
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0: Okay. 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
2: 2024.
1: Can you run her triple I for DUI?
2: Okay.
1: David 845.
2: Go ahead.
1: Can you change this to a DUI and work code 4 here?
2: Okay.
0: Tiger 520 report out of Idaho.
2: Go ahead.
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4: Broken engine 2, 40-year-old female at a sinkable episode, is down on alert, unit Bravo, 134 is Northwest Boulevard in Maple.
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1: 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We were in contact with the mom, says that Jalen's still around.
2: Pretty one apartment, Betsy, 2027.

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0: 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Full response alarm system.
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2: 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Does he have any status?
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0: 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Side of the street approaching Wisco on Fairview.

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0: So the cop's talking to him.
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0: Okay.
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1: Kyra Abrahamson saying that they're with Michael, who's intoxicated, and they're wanting him removed. He's yelling in the background saying he's going to jail.
0: Disregard, we got eyes on it.

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1: Hey, Fortuna, I can chat at GDP. I can call him and have him send it to him.

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0: 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You have 123 from I-90 and birth.
1: Lieutenant, copy.
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1: Grant me for the assault.
0: Heavy. Holly 32, can you back on that one at the Salt Ridge?
1: I can.
0: In front of there, a female who sounds escalated said a male was trying to fight her 14-year-old son.
1: Hey, 44, I copy.
2: Five times just west of there on the inside. Idaho, King Victor Paul, 16 Union.

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1: PJ just saw us up there.
2: Okay, Lucas is clear and status zero, history of malicious mischief and lawful imprisonment order violation.
1: I have one in custody for airway.

0: testing medics saying they're feeling ill due to a neighbor setting off a bug bomb. TJD is room 7th and Howard. 12-4.
1: Millington 7, the caller and the patient are going to be in the parking lot of address 11715 East 4th. This is a 13-year-old male that made suicidal statements about wanting to kill himself, but no specific threats. And the call came from someone that was at the church. The patient does want help. We'll be cooperative with our. And you have 257 responding with you from Deaconess.

0: you, Mark Dittler.
1: Jerry. Okay. 6A, good signal. One headlight out, and the other vehicle again is bright red and lit.

0: in black 12-hand white sweatshirt.
1: Just turn it in there now for contact.
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1: Abram. Middle of Sam, date of birth 6/10/1996.
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1: Tesla 4.5.
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0: Thor, David Edward, Boy, Ocean Edward, Robert, there's a Jace, Milky Tom, 0822, 2011.
1: Can you spell the first name?

0: Walmart, just west of the loading docks. 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Sounds like there's a friend on scene with him. And you have 259 responding with you.
1: Fairway Heights, Ranger 1 copy.
2: Zebra 61. Did you copy that, medic?
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2: Rolled ankle. Sit there, just west of the loading bays behind the store.

0: New York State of Ice, injured near the roadway westbound 90, 276, 2122.
1: What's your name? Sam, Tom, Ocean, King, Ocean, Edward, first of John, Adam, Mary, Adam, Lincoln, no middle, date of birth, 7-19-1996.
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1: Could you put me on 612's call, please, and I'll be over at the PSB.
2: Can you advise Streets or whoever to respond to Ethan Thor at some point and put down some sand or something? There's a giant oil spill.
3: Copy. Is the tow not able to handle that?
2: They didn't do it.
4: Got the suspect vehicle at 13218 West 1st Ave. It's unoccupied.

0: 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And streets are going to have to come out now because for motorcycle or something goes over this, it's going to be bad.
1: Trunk 7 point, 21-27.

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0: Jimmy?
2: Can you send one, please, thanks.
0: Okay. Any further information we can give them?
3: Broadway, Charles 39734, Sam.
0: Copy.
4: 68246, she is walking right down the lane. The guy on the bike is talking to her, but we just need to talk to her.
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Hazmat Investigation.

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3: Go ahead. Put me up for a minute for my license. We're going to be Division and France.
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0: Travis. Can you go again with the long traffic?
1: Sheriff's District.
0: Go ahead.
1: Status Travis Spokane for Nick driving, another for assault fourth. He's also a T3 officer caution.
0: Copy, what's the bond for that?
1: No bond on the Nick driving.
0: Do you want another?

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2: Brazil 332.
3: 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That's a match.
2: Got it.
1: Need any more units? No, sir.
2: I mean, need a lot of traffic.
1: Need more units, sir.
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0: 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You can call SCA. 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

Baker 509-608, I'll offer check. .4909 East Upriver, number A, Adam 206. Calling some neighbors, said the smoke detectors are going off there. They can see smoke but not flames. There's a female inside they believe to be having some sort of a crisis. Doesn't believe she'll be cooperative. Fire is advised as well. 4909 East Upriver, A, Adam 206.

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0: Turn in.

0: 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Baker 509-608. Fire's on scene. She's cooperative. It was just burnt food. You can just burn.
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0: 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A baby was also possibly hit. No one needing medics at this time, though. 1708 East Pacific.
1: Did you need the return on Devin?
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0: Dispatch, Ladder 41 responding.
1: Did it take some over-the-counter Benadryl 30 minutes ago? One copy responding with 441. Call from patient, 38-year-old female, allergic reaction. I did take some over-the-counter Benadryl 30 minutes ago.
0: 41.

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0: Do you guys have Rick or Damon on that part yet?
1: Yeah, I'm back here, but... 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
2: It'll be the same name for first and last. It's spelled... Tom Idleboy, Oceanora. Date of birth 05/27/2002. Male.

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1: Copy.
2: I think I'm out with it. It's closer to Hatch. It's Idaho King Sam 495 Union

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Spokane Truck, 14-3603, East 34th Avenue, Channel City Primary. Hazmat Investigation.

0: Garcia in the call. Negative, I can look him up if you have a date of birth.
1: Affirm, middle initial is A. Adam, 2-3, 2006.
0: Copy.
2: The 8 Spokane Falls and Monroe with Charles William Henry, 4211.
0: Copy.
3: North Hatch Road, female caller said there's a male she doesn't know who is pacing on her back deck and now banging on the window saying it's an emergency and needs to use her phone. 20402 North Hatch. He's described as a white male in his 50s, 5'8 medium build, black and gray hair. He's wearing a gray sweatshirt, white t-shirt, and blue jeans.

0: it John, Ocean, Robert, George, Edward for his first?
1: Okay, sir. And the last is David, Adam, Robert, Charles, Ida, Adam.
0: Copy it.

Dad has called in as well, said he's armed and from next door headed over there.

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is abandoned, I take it. 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
1: Cal.
0: Shall be restricted for Baker 515. That's one to take.

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1: Go ahead.
0: I added the two names to my call. Can you check them on your end, please? Looks like one might be a missing kid.
2: Medication, copy.
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0: That returns to your complaint, Tyler, on a black Ford Ranger.
4: Probably.
1: They're both in as active runaways. Zaquan is also status to out of Stevens County for assault 4.

0: seen your name.
1: Go ahead.
0: I said Victor, Robert, Adam, David, Edward, Nora, Boy, Union, Robert, George, Henry. First and Nicholas, common spelling. Middle J is in John. Date of birth is 02/25/79.
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0: George Tom, David Tom 1, 963-482-0462. 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
0: Can you send that to me? And you can start next rotational. It's got heavy front end damage. Front left wheel is all the way off, and the rear right wheel is on the rim.
1: Verify your units handling?
0: Yeah, I'll handle, and I'll be on field.
1: Verify have city disregard?
0: Yeah, that's fine.
2: I get a return on this Oklahoma plate. He doesn't have any registration.

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0: stand by so we got the evac in on the next apartment over.
1: Okay.
0: The next apartment over is at 8, correct? Okay.
2: 1210, Hayford and Sprague.
1: Hayford and Sprague.
2: That's just 49-06.
1: Copy, just 49-06.

State had an abandoned vehicle, 395 in Hatch. Can you get the plate off that? He was saying it might be his car.

0: I get one deputy to check Highway 2 southbound just before Hatch for a 2005 Honda Accord coupe, apparently. That is white in color. That's apparently might be parked on the side of the road.
1: Confirm Newport Highway or 395?

0: Booking Engine 8, call from spouse. 33-year-old female, difficulty breathing, diaphragmatic, vomiting, chills, responding with AMR-125 from Bigelow and Argonne.
1: Papa 3, we're working on getting Keith and Sam evac right now. They're just grabbing Keith. They're going to get out here.

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0: Last of Walker, First of Tom Ocean, Mary Mary Young, Middle L. Lincoln, 312-1986.
1: R. Robert for Ray, 2002-0311, the Montana number, Adam Boy, 00005148-13, male.
0: Thank you. Is it a county case number?
2: It is.
0: Possible. Can you pull the report if there's no associated and send it to me?
2: Will do.

0: in order, Monroe, Providence. Them, 2027 expiration out of Washington, surrendered out of state. Montana, 2036 expiration.
1: 37.
0: Okay.

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1: Last is going to be Lincoln Ida, Nora David, Sam Edward Young. First is going to be King Edward Adam, George Adam, Nora. Middle is Robert. Date of birth is going to be 01-24-2006.

0: Republican patrols aggressive, East 95th trap, white Amazon semi, blue trailer, throwing them both lanes, erratic speeds, near collisions.
1: You give me the last five of the pin.
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3: 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I'm going to stop at the Nom Nom in Deer Park to get them some food there real quick.
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2: 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So we're up the driveway behind Tower 91.
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0: Everything appears to be boarded up still. The door is locked. 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
4: 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And all the wheels and tires are up. 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

0: said he's now walking down the stairs.
1: Pokemon 1218, the missing person is confirmed. Contact person was added to the log.
2: What?
1: 1523, sir.

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East Hawthorne Road and North Perry Road. 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

0: 371 Spokane. Correction on the property owner. The last name is going to be Montez Marquez. I just had it flipped back.
1: Okay,
0: I'll call the girlfriend and have them shut up. Perfect.

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0: fine.
1: Any luck with your phone calls?
2: Yeah, she's grabbing the dog and coming out.

0: Okay, can we give them some additional information?
1: Yeah, it looks like somebody was coming out lighting off fireworks. The homeowner, the adjacent address, didn't even put them out. We got a couple boxes in the middle of the road.

0: now passed out. Caller thinks they may be having a seizure. You'll have 128 responding with you. Sunset Garfield.
1: Changes 33 copy. Six oh 503. The warrant is just for the dog and his person.
2: I think we have the dog again, so I don't think we need to go with him.
1: 570, I concur.
0: Copy that. Is the reporting party wanting to meet up with law enforcement?

0: 22.
1: Andrew, do you have Crystal Little Crow on the call?
2: Negative.
1: Last up, Lincoln Ida, Tom Tom, Lincoln Edward, Charles Robert Ocean William, first of Charles Henry Robert Young, Sam Tom Adam, Lincoln David, date of birth 8/31/1995.

has a test two out of Airway Heights for driving with license suspended, $250 bond. Status two out of Seattle for the same. That one's non-extradable. CUL is suspended.

0: 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That's big 43 for sure.
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0: 56-year-old male, unconscious, not breathing, while on scene. CPR is in progress.
1: Other report, drivers.
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0: working with her on getting further about Mike, but he's apparently texting her and trying to call her right now.
1: Copy. Yeah, if you get a location for me to check and go over.
0: Copy. We're working on it.
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1: Ocean Tom Tom versus Tom Edward Robert Edward Sam Adam Middle married 2/5/1982.
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1: 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Middle is going to be John. 06/01/1970. 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
0: 6-0.
1: Insurgent argument. Clifton Stevens. 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Multiple males and females screaming. 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No firearms seen at this point. I have to six subjects. Lots of vehicles around them. Going in and out of the bushes. Clifton Stevens.

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East upriver drive and East Frederick Avenue. 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

0: thing to the east. 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
1: Are you needing PD?
0: He's moved off. Just as an update for any other calls for an individual that matches this description.

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1: Copy, I can hear you now. The radio. I can hear you. Thank you.
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0: according to Denny's on Division.
1: 3-1-0-7. Reporting a subject slumped over near this location. They're laying face down. They do have a backpack with them. No contact made. Check the device.

0: 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You've got 134 from Argon and old Argon.
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0: 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Thank you. Did you copy the short?
1: That's affirmative.
0: About 2213, driver is clear, not in local status room. 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

0: start for the training center on 902. We got a call from Fairchild. Said they had alarm activation for their range section there. They have some units around there. Request we go as well.
1: Happy. I was just there. I'll be returning.

0: on the 6 loader. 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They got a full spectrum. 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
1: Oh, for that.

0: Medical, eastbound turn to Harvard. Person laying in the roadway, male wearing a white shirt, possibly over the fog line.
1: I'll let you know, sir.
2: 10-6, Ralph.
3: Light colored pickup shining green laser lights into the faces of oncoming drivers. Last seen southbound Argonne Bigelow. 1252.

is a reckless driver heading southbound on Argonne, coming in from Bidwell Gulch. The colored pickup that's shining a green laser light into the cabs of vehicles passing the other direction. 0033.

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0: MR is en route to Sacred Heart with the patient. We can cancel the chaplain. The family will be going to Sacred Heart.
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1: 257 copies. We'll stand back for a while. 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
1: 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Hendricks.
0: Attention, please.
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Austin, George Ocean, Nora, Zebra, Adam Lincoln, Edward Zebra, Bill V from Villanova. 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

0: Quick work.
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2: 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Lincoln Edward Ocean Noah Edward Lincoln. 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It's 6:16:02.

0: He's a convicted felon for assault second. 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

0: Plasma Red 2008 Lexus IS expired May of this year to a Samuel Refugio. 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
1: So while we're checking about him, Lion, our complaint at Devin Roberts says someone in a big red truck is looking for him. He's hiding in the bushes. Someone said they had a gun. And locally, he has got status 2x2 for theft third. T-OT8. He's also got a stat one out of California for probation violation. He's called us a couple times, says he's still hiding in the bushes. If we can check around and see if we can find him. Nevada and Lance.
0: 44, copy. 41, copy.
2: 49.

4-0 fight that occurred 14:27 tonight. Plane saw 6-8 individuals fighting. They left in 2 to 3 cars. This has happened 3 times in the last 30 minutes where they've been showing up, getting out of the cars, and then leaving. White males and white females in their 20s.

0: to have him do that because there's like a million bushes on the west side of the street here.
1: Okay. He says he's currently walking across land.

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0: feeling suicidal and would stab herself. At the time of the phone call, she said she had a knife and a pair of scissors over the phone, but that she was not actively harming herself. Philo is in extensive victim complaint entry.
1: Copy.
0: News back 503 on a possible suicidal, 621 South University. 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
1: 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But I'll be Liberty Lake and Sprague.

0: advanced. Hello, King X-ray Sam 56 Union. 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
1: 15-31. Charles Robert Paul 4249 is going to be just south of Ash Road on 395.

second. POC is not active currently. Your subject returns convicted felon. It is in local. 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Fourth assault, eluding police vehicle, burglary second, malmiss, resisting arrest, obstructing. 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

Frank, Edward, Adam. 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Sorry, it'll be Ida, Edward. 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

Charles, Robert, Ocean, Nora, Ida, Nora, Frista, Nicole. That is going to be Nora, Ida, Charles, Ocean, Lincoln, Edward, middle S's, and Sam. Date of birth 12/01/1991.

Michael Watson. Still local, there's a Spurs available if you need it. She shows several trespass pins. Doesn't look like where you're at currently. Lifting. You, Berg. Seth. That's her.

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1: To Charles. Edward Young, Edward 5 Paul, Idaho. The Spokane Bridge, Appleway, Park and Ride.

0: done in December, and there was a Ronald Turnus, born in 6-3, in the vehicle.
1: Copy, it's abandoned. We're code 4.

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John Frank 1, George 6, 858, 2 Henry 8, 254, 22.

Looking to start for a robbery at 2702 East 4th. Their caller Courtney says in the last 5 minutes they were robbed at gunpoint. Sounds like the suspect left in her car. It's a white Honda Crosscore. Flashing eastbound and 4th from 2700 East.

0: share that with county as well. If
1: Charles George Paul 8866 B Appleway in Liberty Lake.

Washington City had a robbery at 2702 East 4th Avenue. Plaintiff advised about 5 minutes ago a suspect came up and pushed them, punched them, and left in their vehicle a white Honda Crosstour hatchback headed eastbound towards the valley. Suspect was described as a white male wearing a ski mask, gray hoodie, light colored pants. For information only, 2602.

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Graf, Sam, Charles, Henry, William, Ida, Charles, King, Edward, Robert, Adam, Tom, Henry, first name is Shyla, Sam, Henry, Young, Lincoln, Adam, first initial, and for Marie, 1111 of 98.

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Route for 4th Avenue. Dispatch copies. This is a call from PD arriving on scene. They're requesting for subject who's punched in the face. The suspect is no longer on scene. 2 cities from Broadway 90.

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1: What is it?
2: Welfare check 925 East Sharpsburg, see Charles 214. We had a female calling into 911 multiple times. She wouldn't really give her location. We have a history with the number to a Miriam Abram. She's in, she said, is there with a valid driver? She finally made another call that said her son was leaving. Everything was okay. Her son is Amir Hosen, who does have history at this location. He does show T3. He's been extreme caution on him. He stated he has a large knife and will make law enforcement kill him. He is currently status 0. 925 D. Sharpsburg, C. Charles, 214.

0: domestic vehicle flight with a bike rack?
1: Negative, no bike rack on it. Outside, trunk open.
0: Pull it to in row.
1: 12-15, 227.
0: Came to a Cheney unit. Here, you guys in the house?
1: I'm going westbound on I-90 towards Cheney. Are we spoken engine 3 arriving on scene, screaming demonstration fire?

0: sorry. 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
1: Paper. Negative. Backing it towards the chain.
2: Okay, is it coming down 904? Where were we last talking about here?
1: I'll confirm.
2: I'm 42 copies as well.

0: Ocean 2.
1: Ocean 2. I live out west and getting home. Do they want me to go see if that phone's on the side of the road?
2: Active DOC. This is Rio. Forgery of PCS. Driver's license suspended.
3: 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Code 4.
2: 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Where the firearm?
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0: can you put me on Baker 612's call?
1: Okay.
2: And David, advise that a disabled vehicle less than a 19-year Argon Red Sedan broken down on the inside plane, possibly a flat tire, 233.
0: Can you see how long ago it pinned on 98 near Cheney, and then if it's still updating?
2: Over, 33.

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0: David in for a pair of significant contact. Two and Greg with one male.
1: Two and Greg.
2: The color of the vehicle?
1: It is white.
2: Copy, thank you.

0: request of Valencia, First of Cristobal, Charles River, Ida, Sam, Tom, Ocean, Boy, out of Lincoln, Middle and Mary, 041584.
1: Charlie?

0: negative strength T4. Trespass multiple locations. I'm just checking to see where you're at currently. False statements.
1: I copy. I'm code 4.
0: Okay.

0: any chance we can get an update on that air tag? If you did throw it out, it should be peaking in the same location.
1: I did ask. I'm waiting.

0: supervisor line. Your caller is a Maxwell. When he called in once, he gave a different address completely. The 33 Collective, he says that he's intoxicated and ripped a TV off the wall. But that doesn't match the address he's at currently, and the phone pinged here.
1: Copy it. Pinged at Building E.

0: 509. 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
1: Well, I think I'm at the main office, so I don't see any lights on in there. The only lights I see is inside the gym. 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
0: The last 5 seconds.

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0: 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Boy Union Paul, 390.
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1: Previous domestic violence is up from today?
0: No, 12 of 25. December 25.
1: Yeah, just, you can put the RO's number in the notes I'll call.
0: In there?
1: Okay. I'm coming.
0: Van speaking. 133 is arriving on scene.

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1: Two and King.
0: Should be on a Mercedes or BMW.
1: Okay.
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1: 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Sir Timothy Seeley.

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1: Gus?
0: Last of Richards, first of all. 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
0: Fernal, he's not a zero, he will not license, convicted felon. He has a safety pin that he is known to carry, large knives, locally has history of assault, robbery, theft, also.
1: Good.
0: Stefan is status zero today.
1: I copy.

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1: Go ahead.
0: Status 2 out of Renton. 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

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Valley ladder 10. Ladder 8. Engine 3. Engine 5. Engine 7. Valley 22. Valley 21. Valley 31. 17702 East Alki Avenue. Channel fire ops 15. Full response structure fire.

I had a Victor Edward Robert Sam versus Chet Charles Henry Edward Tom 2894.

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0: Sky Patrol is erratic, West 90 from Sullivan, white four-door, erratic gray, driving on the shoulder.
1: 12-18.
0: 12-18, 53.

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2: Good.
1: I'll be behind Taco Bell with the mail in a female. I got one of those.

0: if you had a Montana left of Vaughn Elliott?
1: Vaughn Elliott?
0: Victor, Ocean, Nora, Nora, Edward, Lincoln, Lincoln, Ida, Ocean, Tom, Tom, Bill, K, Kenneth. First is Mitchell. Date of birth is going to be 01-22-1990.

Locally, the subject returns as an officer safety caution. He carries a handcuff key on his necklace. Passing theft, DWS. Many pages of criminal trespassing. Part says no records.

0: drivers is Noble. She is in local. She's trespassed from several locations. History of trespassing, first to Wood, warrant entry, shoplifting, multiple dine and dash. Last name, I am getting a return for him out of Montana. Driver's is valid Montana, but with the name switch, his driver's is suspended revoked out of Washington.
1: Thank you.

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1: Go ahead.
0: 78923.
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0: 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I've arrived at Love's.
1: Go ahead.
0: 78928.
1: 78928 at 412.

Kirkwood Sherwood Hustle Leo near Mission Imperial left seat, headed westbound towards Mission Park, Silver Subaru Outback, plate similar to Charles Boy Sam 8845.

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1: Good.
0: We transported this individual yesterday. We started ALS, but.
1: Copy. You want some code or no code?

stand for 15 West Main at Merlin's. The owner calling in, he originally thought that someone was trying to break in, but said someone was on the second floor trying to access the door.

0: 6 here now. 6-3, is this an external second floor access door? Like a fire escape?
1: We're trying to clarify. Our complainant seems to think that there's a stairwell at the Saranac Commons building where the subject might have climbed onto to get access to the roof, but it's definitely an external door.

Notable residential alarm 15525 East 21st Court. Tripped at the front door 10 minutes ago, 15525 East 21st Court.

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1: You're responding with Valiant in 7, yes, AMR 130. 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
0: Copy. Thank you.

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Or a child screaming in the background. 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

0: doesn't know the exact address, but it's apartment 16, the Rapid Schwinger, 3117 East Marietta, which is the Cedar Green apartment.
1: Can you check another name, maybe last of Wells, first of Davin, with David Adam Victor Adam Nora, should be associated with Brittany.
0: Jimmy.

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1: That's him. 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
0: County paper for trespassing, 250 bail, shall I confirm?
1: Yeah, can you confirm and hold? We're not 100% if he's here.

0: we're talking to an AVS South Morning 04. 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She's status 0. Does not sound like she's being very cooperative. Sounds like she's outside now by a blue Buick.
1: Okay, 4-4.

0: Tech Theater in Queens. 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She did approach the planet. She did appear high, acting erratic, saying her brother was kidnapped. Also, was asking for directions. Tried to give the complaint at her dog. She did have a punch knife in her hand. 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It's a white female, 30s, 5'5", 150, brown hair and a ponytail, sweatshirt, leggings, a gray and white bulldog. 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See her in Queens.
1: Oh, God. 8 for 5, can answer.
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0: 2226, check one. Hunter 7, Edward Victor, Victor, Adam Norris, Sam, Christian Jeremiah, John, Edward, Robert, Edward, Mary, Ida, Adam, middle M for Marie, 72178.
1: Sergeant, no, I do have Casey's here in front, and I did have a bullet go through the house.
2: Active, your subject has returned convicted felon. He is and locally has multiple jacket spurs if you need. Shows controlled substance, forces assault, false statements, resisting arrest, obstructing weapons violation, possession of weapons. Extensive
0: sensor currently. That is first.
2: Okay. Go ahead.
3: Gavin and, sorry, Davin and Brittany were both had and released.
4: Yeah, trespass been for Davin. I'll also can't track properties forever.

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Unknown problem.

0: 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Medical alarm for 62 female in unit number 1. They're unable to make contact. They can only hear TV.
1: David, Corpus. Hi. I see you found the plate. Just confirming it wasn't towed.

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0: 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Alarm company was able to make contact now. You have an adult female, that's Bell, complaining of a knee and nose injury. Back slider doors is where the patient's going to be outside the unit. 259 will be joining you.

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Spokane 881 Webster, no one. Spokane, Prince Washington. Record only, suspended revoked third, Idaho 2027 expiration, no manual transmission. Code A. Yeah, there's a horizontal crack on the windshield.

Bravo call. Spokane Squad, 4701 West Riverside Avenue, Channel City Primary, General Sickness.

0: spot for. This will be Bay 12 in the Sprague side. Kaufman security with the 31 male, complaining of cellulitis pain and bleeding from sores on his feet. You'll have 259 joining you from Ash and Knox.
1: Squad 4.

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1: Was there a crash at like the 5100 block of West River Parkway last night?
0: I'll check.
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0: report. We have one of the involved parties calling in.
1: Seeing the male in the black truck.
0: But him, after the complainant yelled back, the male brandished a firearm at him, pointed at him. The complainant does not want contact.
1: The driver was a black male, 30s, heavy,
0: wearing a yellow construction vest with sunglasses, last seen turning westbound on Alas. And it does not want contact. 541.

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0: 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I'll be in service in Rana Frida for an escort detail, returning date, no status.
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3100 East Marietta. 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

0: sizes their daughter's boyfriend's up location where she's going to leave, that he's currently outside of the back door, that he's been coming and going to the location trying to talk to the daughter. He arrived at the location on foot. He possibly has 64 issues and he's waiting for further. 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
1: Or 611.

That doesn't make sense. 11. The male is going to be a Jeremiah Ox, born 1980. He's a petitioner on a serve protection order out of Whitman County. The respondent is the caller's daughter. Maya is currently set zero. Washington is clear. There's an address out of Endicott. Local. Whispers, I'll put in the call. The daughter's is also status zero. There's that border with her as a respondent. I can email it to you.

recently had shoulder surgery. But he's still is all over the ground. We help with the medication. He'll have St. Mark 295 for a project.

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1: Squad 4, are you on the call at 2311 West 16th Avenue?
0: Negative. Squad 4, this is the welfare check on somebody humped over against the drone.
1: Dispatch from 295, do you have a gate code for us?

construction worker said there was a bicycle chasing after another guy that was on foot. A guy on foot said the bike guy was trying to stab him. The guy on foot's a white male, 30s. He has naked face tattoos, brown hair, tan brown sweatshirt, tan pants, and no shoes. The guy on the bike's white male, 20s. Unknown direction for seen area, 5th and Bernard, 621.

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0: 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Be Trenton 4. 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

0: 736 Spokane in service.
1: 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He left westbound on a bicycle with a black and yellow tow on the bicycle. 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

0: 172. Yeah, 172. 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
0: 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Drones, Robert Adam, 1185. 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

0: 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Could you put me on a call, please?
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0: 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Should be an abuse call.
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1: Copy. 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
0: Grabbed her by the throat and pushed her. Don't have a 7th round. 7603 North Altamont.

0: traffic control for pedestrian West 98, the Havana overpass. There's a male wearing black headphones, a white shirt, standing on top of the structure that's outside of the fenced area of the overpass. No weapons seen.
1: Area. 7514. So far, I'm out of 11 for any recent contact in a gold Escalade with Chad. The recording 1880. Not the RO of the vehicle. Sure, where he'd be going, that he's a drug addict. I'm using this. Washington, this has been a revoked convicted felon for drugs and theft. There's also an eligible to possess a firearm. He's convicted for assault, too. Being burglary. He's currently set at zero.

for a vehicle transporting company and stated the vehicle was stolen off the truck that at night it was on top of the deck. Wasn't entered in at the time because we weren't able to identify or contact the person or business in California who purchased the vehicle from IAA.

Altamont. The caller is going to be Nicole Hawley. She's currently in Stata Zero. She comments that law enforcement never helps, that she has nowhere to go. She says that Chad's mom and dad are currently at the location. Local history for her is possession of controlled substance, possession of stolen property, malicious mischief. Currently Stata Zero.

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1: Bridge Road in Appleby, Idaho, 09, Adam, David, Tom.
0: Six, seven, four, seven, seven, eight, eight.

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2: For the tires. A lot of background. Tires look good on the North Dakota plate.
3: Tires look good. Just a lot of heavy ACM front end damage.
2: Heavy front end damage. And what was the second plate?
0: I gotta go find that vehicle for room.
2: Can we?
3: 205.

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1: Affirm.
0: Copy.
1: 604, name. Good. Left to Cooper, Common, versus Charles Lincoln, Iden, North, Tom, versus Bill, Robert, 312, 82.

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Yeah, thanks.

0: 7-3. 7-1. 2136 West Riverside, apartment 322 on an argument. Couple neighbors called in, male yelling at a female inside. No recent history for the location. And there is a second call. I'm letting a passerby said there is a subject throwing items out of a window. I know that that's going to be related. 2136 West Riverside.
1: Seven three in route.
2: 7-1 in route.

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1: 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It's not here. 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

0: 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Just trying to get contact with her.
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1: 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Can you add in an ALS unit, please?
0: Copy. 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

0: 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Gonna be Idaho King Boy George 5-6 Union Broadway and 4.
1: Just north of 14 Lawn Avenue. We're gonna be out of town. It looks like it's just a I'll get back to the full number.
2: Copy you. Just north of 14 Lawn Avenue. Here's the communication link. West of Hankins, first of Glow, as in glow stick.
3: Six.
2: She should be at the trailer as well.

0: 27. I found her below a 62. She's dead at zero. Driver's valid. I have a spurt still with needed. Extensive local history. Kidnapping first. PCS.
1: I'll be making. Can you please add her to our call? You're off. Line that's feeding a street light. Copy, call 121-270-195, that's fine. So it's like training.

Adam, 1, William King, Adam, Frank Paul, 5,

0: 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That's got an assembly.
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2: 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That's because that's not registered.
3: Copy. B. Trenton Campbell, 9 George 6, 1, 2, 1.
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2: Really, he's not a zero because he's a felon. He has a felony law, a local history of assault, PCS, DUI, and or a violation.
1: Copy, you read my mind. I'm close.
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1: 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Williams Towing was en route for it. We'll call him and cancel him.
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1: I'll be en route to Juneau with a mail in recent.
0: 809.
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0: is that front size? 228-18 East Wellesley, caller please. 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

0: 60 female found cold and stiff in a warm environment. 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

0: 1-6-4, go ahead.
1: 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That'll be La Crosse and Ash, go for it.
0: 3, copy.

0: or just fixing something. Dallas, first of Crystal, middle of 11-4-94. Just go ahead and confirm on that, please. She's detained at this time.
1: Copy. What's her first name? Krista?
0: Crystal? Like a ball.
1: Okay.
2: Dispatch, Valley 4.

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1: 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They have two units en route, so I'll get you ETA here shortly.

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0: 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And the ship is sorely.
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1: Okay.
0: Unit 4731.
1: Unit 47, go ahead.
0: Charles Mary David, 6486, Telson Hazelwood.
1: Telson Hazelwood.
0: Unit 47, go ahead, confirm.
1: Okay, 7-2-1-7.
0: M507.
1: 507, go ahead.

0: dispatch.
1: Now, this is on scene. They're working on rectifying the issue. We will need city streets to clear the debris and the tree from the roadway. At this time, this is not clearing up.
0: Copy.

0: enough with you. Will you confirm on one?
1: Go ahead.
0: David Edward Henry, Adam Mary Edward Robert, first of Billy. We had a Lincoln Lincoln Young, middle J James, 729-3. I'm just confirming the whole, that's the homeowner of the address we're going to knock at.
1: Sorry. Turn around to.
0: 17, whatever it is.

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0: Delta, the respondent in an order serves protection of Brandolin Labrum, morning 8-9, I think issue there.
1: Could you just send me a copy of that order and I'll see if that's the address on it?

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They're in and out of coherence. I need to use medics. 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
3: 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He's now in and out of consciousness on the couch. 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

0: happened?
1: Last of Jones, common spelling. First of Charles Henry, Adam Union, Nora, Charles Edward Young, middle initial King. Date of birth 5/11/77 also.
0: Go ahead.
1: It looks like he might be a co-founder of the LLC for this location. 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

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Yes, Zero Washington DOL is valid.

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1: Heading them.

0: 14-7. Are we gonna knock and talk?
1: Sorry, if I see the vehicle first.
0: Copy, I'll take you out.
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1: Sir, 14-9-9-8.

Valley Letter 8, two vehicle accident with a 53 female. She has a spinal issue and is requesting an eval. You'll be looking for a gray F-350. Patients involved in that, and you'll have 253 Park and Broadway.

0: was the bus driver who advised a student was hit by a vehicle, unknown injury, and the bus driver continued on.
1: At Green Acres and Appleway, vehicle versus a child, a vehicle, description, not sure if it's on the scene, this is all relayed from a bus driver, there's multiple units around, 838.
0: Sorry.
1: Sounds like the vehicle involves possibly still on scene. I don't have a description.
0: It's fire's been advised. They're blocking. They're going to try to get it out of the roadway.
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0: hazards on unknown the vehicle that's involved, but it's still like they are on scene.
1: By a vehicle, the bus driver continued on its way, unknown extent of injury or age. We have sheriff coming code. No vehicle description yet.
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1: Go ahead.
2: Car 22's on scene. I'm on the southeast corner of Appleway, Green Acres. I got one juvenile up walking and talking to bus staff. Let's go ahead and downgrade. Keep the closest apparatus responding. Everyone else can cancel. Keep AMR coming as well. I'll be Green Acres, come in.
1: Copy, southeast corner, Appleway and Green Acres. It'll be Green Acres Command. One juvenile up and talking. We'll downgrade to Delta. Valley Engine 3 will be your next closest in. Engine 85, Valley 31, you can cancel.
0: Centurion, also fired at the scene. 850.
3: Skies in local status 0, Daniels in local P3 has a 2 officer minimum response. 7207 North Nevada, number 14.

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7603. Nathan, status zero, name and tree local. There's two prior DV calls involving them over parenting plan issues. They have a 1-year-old and 3-year-old, but caller advised they are not at the location.

0: Bangladesh.
1: Master Johnson, common spelling, Krista, Kristen, Keen, Robert, Ida, Sam, Tom, Edward, Nora, middle end for Nicole, date of birth, 07-02-89.
2: 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Advised, you could fix.
3: Valley Primary, Vike problem.
4: Robert A. Campbell. Negative, they arrived on scene and were canceled on scene.
0: Probably Campbell on scene, thanks.
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face some suicidal ideations. They're open to medical treatment, non-violent, no weapons. 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

out back.

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1: And they did confirm that it's going to be Krista and Nicole Pollock, born in 2006. So fire has been advised.

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1: Copy. It's on a Kia 4K, Tuesday, Neil Morgan off of Maxwell.

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0: Copy.
1: Sorry, it's your plate. Charles Mary Young, 0833.
0: Copy.
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1: It's just getting brown.
0: Want some drink?
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3: I have someone for 502. 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
1: Lincoln 571, when you get a chance.
0: Hold on here a second. Abram. 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
1: Ida Lincoln Lincoln, first of J, John Adam Young, middle of M as in Mary, 0313 of 94.

0: Yeah, they're a wrong way driver. 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
1: Green Acres Command. Scene turn over to the sheriff. Command Sermaid Valley 22 is back in service.
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1: 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Nettlingham, Nora, Edward, Tom, Tom, Lincoln, Edward, Ida, Nora, George, Henry, Adam, Mary, first of Joanne, John, Ocean, Adam, Nora, Nora, middle of C as in Charles, 0813 of 75.
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0: 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I'll get you a plate in a second. Hayford and Balmer.
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1: So coming into the disorder of 4012 East 20th. Her daughter, who's about 43 now, has cerebral palsy. I was trying to scratch her and find her. No shoes on. She's outside and walking eastbound. She said she thinks that she will cooperate. Law correction won't be combative. She's a white female, green shirt, blue jeans. She did put some slippers on now. 4012 East 20th.

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urgent care. 26 female came in confused with a severe headache and now slurred speech. And you'll have 109 argon and old argon.

0: and they have not put it away yet. I was with the calling Freddie Darcy with the call receiver about the dog.
1: Dispatcher, we have to do one, taking your last affirmative dog on the property.
0: That their dog is not friendly and they have not put it away, and the caller is now arguing with the call receiver about the dog. We're notifying law enforcement.
1: All right, then we'll copy.

0: requesting assistance at 1812 South Campbell. I came in as a medics call for the caller's 27-year-old female that was having difficulty breathing with asthma. The caller acknowledged they have a dog inside that's not friendly. They were refusing to put it away. They were yelling at 911. Now, fire is on scene asking for forced entry. 1812 South Campbell.
1: Copy that.

0: fire from Edward Snowden.
1: All detectives are clear of the Buckeye address. We'll change our location as needed.
2: 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You're going to be much closer than 849. I'm showing him out at the PD. No answer. Nor 8549. I'll show you around.

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1: Are you still in contact with callers?
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0: 7 or 849. 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No one is answering the door, but they're asking for units to be code.
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0: fire and medics calls. Might be a Christopher Grove, that is our caller, born in 97. Complaints and victim entries. There's a Tristan Grove, born in 2005.
1: There's a female on the front porch, so Norrie 49 can slow down.
0: I mean, Norrie 49 if you can lower code.
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1: Will you call her, come back and see what she wants? 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
0: Have you?
1: By George Adams, Edward Victor Charles, King William IV, Mary John, 2, 176, 58.
0: Have you?

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0: 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I'm just gonna tell her now.
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0: come from PD, requesting an eval for a 43-year-old female, history of cerebral palsy, tried to run away, M294, no code, Atlantic and Sussex.
1: Truck 14.
2: Beer, you want copies. 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

0: 14. 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
1: Copy that. If that's the case, truck 14 can cancel at their discretion. We are responding from West Central, though.
0: Copy, and I was able to confirm PD is on scene with the patient. Truck 14, you cancel your discretion.

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1: Westbound, just east of Argonne. It's going to be Idaho temporary plate. King, Henry, Charles, Zebra, 7 Union.
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0: 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Confirming this is off Sherman still.
1: Call to a medical. You can clear me. I've already got notes in. Also. 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That's disorderly. Code 4. Dispatch is into, we cancel truck 13.
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0: 442. Engine 45, Delta call for 82 male, difficulty breathing and altered. He is on oxygen, and he needed oxygen yesterday but didn't get it. He has history of COPD and turning gray.
1: Overdue.

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It is clear she's in local service zero. 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
0: Left of Scott, Sam, Charles, Ocean, Tom, Tom. Front of Mitchell, Mary, Ida, Tom, Charles, Henry, Edward, Lincoln, Lincoln. Middle initial A is in Adam, 11 feet of 94.
1: Two local set twos, one for obstruction of a law enforcement officer. The amount of bond on that is $3,000. The other is in his larynx, also for obstruction. He'll allow us no vols first if needed.
0: Copy. Go ahead and confirm on him. Second name when you're ready.
1: Go ahead.
0: Three, Adam Roberts, Sam Henry Adam, Lincoln Lincoln. First is going to be David Edward Sam, Adam Robert Ida. Middle initial L is in Lincoln, 77 of 88.

0: and a bond is $500. She also has an RSO deal, suspended revoke third. She also has another in her jacket for obstruction. Spurs if needed.
1: Go ahead and confirm on her as well.
0: Coming.
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0: Southwest 36.
1: I'll be out at 17712 North Rodoa. Take a 10, please.
0: Go ahead, the road name one time.
1: Rodoa, Robert Edward David Ocean William Adam.
0: Oh, that's your 6-10-3.
2: 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Thank you.
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0: 82-year-old female fell playing with a possible ankle injury. 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
1: All right.
0: Over that, I won't respond to you. Over that, I won. 20-year-old male is unresponsive, laying on the ground outside building 7. 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
0: 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We have no one here that's called. Do you have an updated location?

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3: Transporting one female and one male to jail on reset.
0: Phone number for either of these folks living at this house, could you try and give them a call, please?
1: Nathan.
0: Charles William George 9198.
1: Correct.
2: George 1678.
1: How do we want smart?
0: Pardon?
1: Good for thank you, Jenton. Location. They have eyes on the vehicle, but it's unoccupied.
0: Definitely out of 511 to get a search.
2: Let you know when we decide we're going to stop. Looks like we're heading to Mullen now. Suspect for what?
1: We own a Chad Wyrick for assault 2DV and Malmis 3rd. It's in the call I just got.
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0: East 90, Mid Hill, Charles Boy Charles, 4457 on the left.
1: Seven, 10.

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1: We got voicemail for both subjects.
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1: And it looks like at the rental house, there's a call from June 2025 from the owner advising one of his renters is Deborah with a couple other subjects, Wade Kittle and a Mark Grunden.
2: Dispatcher. And I until we can get up there and relieve them.
1: Okay. All right, looks like she moved out of that address that's on the ridge, but I'm checking the history for their current location. Ninth address for Deborah, her associates in this phone call, and see if they have history there.
3: Frank Robert, 4495, Argonne and Knox.
0: Argonne and Knox.
1: I don't show any history with the 9th Avenue location.

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0: Patrol come out here. 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
1: Tell me, what kind of dogs are they?

0: 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Spoken Engine 6, Wolfert check on a 60 male, slumped over in a wheelchair to the southwest of the intersection. Patient will be wearing a gray shirt, blue jeans. 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

0: 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They had no further information.
1: 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I'll check it out.
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0: Southbound, South 4.
1: I copy. You're down on the sidewalk running eastbound. I take copy the rest.
0: No, I'm South 4.
2: Suicide attempt using shoelaces to wrap around his neck. Shoelaces have been taken away. He's in the office under supervision now, and you'll have 295, the Warren Hart.
3: Oh, sorry, copy.

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2: Thank you, I'm spoken. Can you check in the name and login?

0: to. It's a property owner of number 35.
1: The resident is Bonnie, she's a 50-year-old white female from local, so she lives in number 37.
2: I can see the title then is not extraditable.
1: Can you verify you want drivers?
2: What?
1: Andrew, 2028 expiration, suspend or revoked for financial responsibility.
2: Yeah.
1: And do you have the information?
2: Go ahead.
1: Student subjects, Peter Goodfallen, such as vulnerable adults, second degree, taking a motor vehicle without permission, second, active DSD, high property risk level classification.
2: Thank you.
1: How are you doing, 1035?

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1: Go ahead.
2: Yeah, it's a post for the present button for the crosswalk signal. You can notify, I don't know if it's Liberty Lake or Spokane Valley. I'll let them know that it's leaning, that it's a little bit damaged. Back to service.
1: Copy. What corner of the intersection?
2: Northeast.
1: Copy, northeast corner post for the crosswalk signal, David.

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1: Would be in 2025 in trailer 37, so. Following a status zero, not finding history with an ex-boyfriend matching this description. The male subject at the location is a white male, early 40s, brown hair, possibly a yellow shirt.
2: 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You got 105

0: gray sled, gray sweatshirt, black backpack, running northbound on Monroe from 3rd Street.
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1: I'm going inside the station quickly to see if you made it in there.
0: Okay. 7-2, what prime you got?

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1: Devin, what crime do you have?
0: He's trespassing. I went for his name after he booked it.
2: Okay. 2000 Hyundai Accent to Anna Marie Adair off of Hart, Hauser Lake Road.

0: him on a DOC on June 6th, see if he's still in. Son. B. Laska Miwa, Mary Edward William Adam. First of BD, B. Boy Edward Tom Ida. Gonna be.
1: A drone that can start. An update on which one can start.
2: I'm ready to
1: go. Three, go ahead.
2: Fall Spring Robert 7169.
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2: You were code 4.
1: Code 4, out of 507.
2: Good.
1: City dispatch supervisor advises they're going to work on getting the drone started.
2: Perfect, thank you.
1: Good.
2: Austin Muller, Mary Ocean Edward, Lincoln Lincoln, Edward Robert, first of Jim, 929 of 69.
1: Copy.

0: 6049. 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
1: Jim's taking off in that car.
0: Taking off in the car, he's a Sat 1 VOC escape. East on
2: the left. Super Enzo, he nearly hit deputies on the way out.
0: Copy, are you in pursuit?
2: Negative, we're all on foot right now.
0: Copy.
2: Okay, we're kind of car occupants like that.
0: So, old sedan, blue colored, and it's got a bunch of crap on the hood.
2: Place in a call.
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1: Over. There's no answer here. Do you know what she drives?
2: There's a car in the driveway as a big dent in the driver's door. Is that there?
1: Affirm.

0: Female, unable to walk and has a spinal infection. Patient is unable to lock the door but can unlock it remotely. The fire crews knock loudly when they arrive. 110's no code, Hastings and Division.
1: Medic, anything coming?
2: Gordon 77, apparently set of zero. He does have his spurs. I'll add him to the call. Full history, extensive for trespassing, legal controlled substance, theft, hacking. Night of visit. Said he's known to hang out in the fields by the casinos.

going to be at Davis McDaniel, 466. So he's in at the ZOC. On it in the circuit protection order, protecting a Tammy McDaniel, 2019-70. When caller is convicted of felon for controlled substance, he's in local, just a career criminal. This is local, but currently 7-0.

0: 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Yeah, I mean, he was on data.
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0: It's now.
2: Copy. I'll be searching the area for him.
0: Copy.
3: Desiree has been medically refused for high blood sugar. 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

0: Letter by three. 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
1: Good.
0: Would you mind clearing me, Paul, too?
1: Copy.
0: Six, seven, eight.
1: Six, seven, eight. 10-3-1.

50502. If Mueller's contacted has sat when the issue is confirmed, local is not. 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

0: left westbound on 3rd from Jefferson. 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He's wearing a white t-shirt, clean bracelets now. Stocky black mount.
1: So Chris West,

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0: 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The in-home care will be waiting for you on scene. 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
0: No. You have 115 from... They're coming from Nevada and France.

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0: for the call. 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
1: Lincoln
0: 2209.
1: Good. You put me back on at CFS 1627. Awesome. I'll be with that individual again in between Gerber and Les Schwab in the field east of south of.
0: Just south of in the field between Gerber and Les Schwab, do you want an additional charges? Units next around 6009. Clara has been advised, 1103.

0: Cal 12.141, protect fifth custody also.
1: 10-4, go with your also.
0: Chief, sorry, Mark Brian Ball.
1: Hey, firm. Gonna meet you. Are you gonna walk him out, to the road, or?
0: TM, go to the Chevron 2.
1: Go to the Chevron 2. On 2, copy.

0: Thank you.
1: Neighbor over off of Link says she contacted Nelda, and Nelda says all is well and they're not needing medics or law enforcement. All left open.
0: Negative. Thank you.

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0: UK 9 minutes.
1: Call UK.
0: Yeah, I'm Lincoln 822. The caller is advising they were watching us via surveillance at 12420 West Tower. There were two subjects. One was a white male, heavy build, and balding, in a baseball cap, white shirt and black shorts. They had a dog with them. Kept running on the west side of the house. Porch at one point. The female is a white female, 40 to 50s, shoulder length hair, blue jacket and jeans. And the dog was a black lab.

0: units when they get available.
1: Is one that you started AMR for?
0: Negative, but it's going to be Aaron.
1: Okay.
0: I can get over there.
1: Yeah, so you run.
0: 832 also.
1: Go ahead.
0: I just passed by that residence and I didn't see anybody.

0: 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Aaron's Eugene.
1: Aaron's Eugene's 1111. Can I give you two? Go ahead.
0: Was the cop on this the homeowner? Copy. I think they might be in the backyard. I saw a dog back there.
1: Do you want an addition started your way?
0: Stand by. Our subject.

0: check. Case manager, 58-year-old male, not answering the door, doesn't drive, was expecting someone but never answered the door for them. Known health issues. We also had a welfare check on the first. No one was home at that time either. Moving to unit 311, checking the bus.
1: Has there something gone?
2: Be transferring one to the Gardner building.
1: 14.

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0: 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Charles William George, 8701, 2303 North Oregon.
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0: yet. By 13, could you start for him until he advises status? What's the email in the middle of the road?
1: Yeah, it's for myself. I'm making the right on purpose on me.
0: All right.

Spoken Ninja 9, Culprit PD is requesting medics to confirm the 1106 on the welfare check they performed checking up by

0: there's of interest for police.
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0: Sorry, guys, for a moment. Check Appleway and Fishman Micah for a mail-in on the southeast corner. Appears unconscious. 1121.
1: George, unknown cause. I'm sending you a unit precautionary. You'll have 295 of Pines and Springs.

0: Crown for Welfare Tech 2005 West PLG Lane. Caller says that their grandpa is having 64 issues, wandering around looking for items, not taking his medication. He will be cooperative, so medics have been advised for 2005 West PLG Lane, 1122.
1: Units now assigned, they will be coming from Trenton Regal area, however.
2: Medic one cop. Or Lee, are you one cop?
1: Black shirt, chicken away.
3: Valley, chicken.

0: road. He's wandering around looking for items that aren't there. Not taking his heart medication and is continually having some falls. Doctor requesting a transport back. You'll have 294 Lyons and Linderwood.
1: But just for clarification on the female, does she appear to be injured or conscious? She's conscious. She was holding her head, possibly injuring on her head.
0: Wyrick, Jeff, William Young, Robert, Ida, Charles King, Christopher Kenneth, 1219 of 88.

0: 20 from 2025, ineligible to possess a firearm, convicted LN0 for any warrants, and you got an ID card. I need to run along for When was that? A black Honda?
1: I'm sorry, can you take it?
0: Was it that black Honda that you're out with?
1: A black Yamaha Majesty?
0: Copy.

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1: Go ahead.
0: 2020 North Cherry, code 4, I'll be on phone.
1: Kevin.

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1: Good. 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
1: Copy, confirming that was you on the traffic stop.
0: Stopper. I'm sorry, I have a lot of background with this train.
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4: Go ahead.
3: Last is Robert Ocean, Nora, David, Edward, Adam, Union. First of Cameron with a C. Charles. December 28th, 2000.
4: He is SPD. Where do you see him?
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4: Okay.

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government employee stating 80 female looking for somebody at the clubhouse, appears confused, stating she arrived in a vehicle but does not know what color. 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
1: 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Squad 4 back in.
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1: Can I

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1: That is affirmative.
0: Copy. We still have an open line. Sounds like the caller left their phone open. Can you be sure to hang that up for us?
1: Copy that, yes. Yeah.

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1: Indiana Myers.
0: George Rochford, Fifth Wing.
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Adam Evelyn. Stephanie is status zero. Her husband Jason is status zero. Since we're knowing to be carrying multiple knives in his pocket, the respondent will order out of Perry County and avoid CPL.

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0: Boy, I had a Nora 2260. Give you a portion. You're going to jail for now. Miles reset.
1: 1046. It's 2426 on the black and silver 2010 Ford Flex to Kayla Saunders, address in the valley.
0: The city detectives.
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1: I think I cleared off the call, but I'm

Can you see if we have any history to that address, just one house west of our target location?

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1: For wildland.

0: I'm actually on previous stolen property history at that same location, with a possible suspect listed on it. I gave the first of Ben and last of Foy, but it doesn't have an actual name added to the call with it.
1: Contact 20.
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1: It was for 5-4, unless did you have traffic?
0: No, I'm starting over. You moved down low.
1: Okay. Charlie, 154? I didn't start a chaplain yet. Are you going to be needing one?

0: example, for Highway 2, mile plus 308 for a two-vehicle accident in the northbound lane, meeting man with a hand injury. Sounds like it's non-blocking now.
1: 442, copy the short.

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1: First is broken. It might be an A.
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0: Jackson Area 3, Maple. Known his 30s, about 5'11", skinny, has brown hair. Not wearing a shirt, has a flannel wrapped around his waist. Brown, no threatening, not threatening.
1: Read up your response in Morganburg, currently about 0.
0: He is T3-T9 in local, convicted felon, and revoked first.
2: I can touch on the door. You good? 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Negative. He's got some other distinctive characteristics, though.
3: 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I'll show you this guy's info and you can check it out, I guess.
2: 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Thank you.

0: 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We're just north of Westmoreland. Northbound lanes. We're off the road, non-blocking. We'll be out triaging. This will be Westmoreland Command.
1: Westmoreland Command.
0: Engine 46, Westmoreland Command. Rival, could you go ahead and block from the south end of this collision? You can pull just off the road. We'll leave that northbound lane open.

Young, 2-3, 2-4 will be, I guess we're going to be Action Hero at Code 4.

0: 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Illegal burn.
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1: 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Going on the last is Mary Union Nora, George Union Adam, Lincoln Ida Nora, Ida Paul Adam. First is V Victor, no middle initial, 0101-2001.
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0: Charlie 265, Charlie 263, and 262. Howley and Pacific for a DV with a weapon. The victim is going to be Anthony sitting in his car at Howley and Pacific in a Jeep Liberty. He was pistol whipped by his roommate Joe. Joe was last seen over near the 7-Eleven at 2 and Division. White male, black shirt. Medics are also en route. Howley and Pacific.
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2: Okay. Domestic violence, 10510 West Richland, number 146. Caller advises they're a neighbor. They can hear the neighbors yelling, and in the last 3 minutes, have the dad and son physically fighting. 10510 West Richland, number 146.
3: 511, we were out there yesterday. It's probably Dominic's.
2: They're advising the son has walked out, headed eastbound on Wheat Lane.
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hitting me on the whip. He was bleeding to center, and Dylan has confirmed seeing the suspect. Victim is parked at the intersection in a silver Jeep Liberty. You could stand back at your discretion.

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0: 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Valley Ladder, 10. 17121 East 8th Avenue, Channel Valley Primary, General Sickness.

0: Is that where the suspect is at? I didn't understand that, Travis.
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0: bit. I'm heading that way here in just a second.
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1: Eastbound Evergreen, Idaho, King Edward Victor, Lincoln 4 Union.
3: We have 111 Boone and Parker, unit 232, colors of the patient's not bleeding, other things. Water tank coverage.

0: You don't need the medal.
1: No, cinnamon.
0: We didn't tell them to stage. Are they? Can you see them staging?
1: Negative. It says, based on the comment, it says they're staging.
0: And then I'll stand by.

Roger. Two, you are cleared in by law. You can cancel. Alarm company made contact with the patient in the false alarm.

0: Jordian Spangle.
1: You can get that. Just says canceled. It says a false alarm.
2: Copy that.

0: Charlie Call, Spokane Medic, 1411 South Washington Street, Channel City Primary, chest pain.
1: Dark shirt and that dad went back inside the house. Both are currently set as their own. Somehow they have Dominic's phone number. It's in the call.

0: good.
1: 14, can you tell her that you should be in tomorrow?
0: Copy.
2: Jeep, Charles Lincoln Boy 9446, they're out of Gadsden. He was helping Gadsden. Francis came and approached them, started tagging them, and then hit him in the head of the object while he was in the car.

0: possible. 12.287.
1: Furman for the units in the area, Cali Air Pacific for the DB with the weapon, looking for Francis. He's SPD. He's in locally T3, officer safety caution. He's got a local stat 2 for trespass second, has some other unrelated trespass alerts. He has a stat 2 out of Kalispell Tribe for possession of a dangerous weapon. Suspended revoked first.

0: 678, foot cam copy. Charles John Williams, 6470.
1: Right, 13-7.
2: Spokane West, tow is en route.
1: Nelson's.
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3: Patient will be a 37-year-old female. Color is not on scene. Checking advice.

0: the patient age, it looks like to be a 70-year-old female.
1: Seventy-year-old.

0: spoken into nine. It's going to be a 78-year-old female who fell, had recent back issues and general weakness. The patient did have a head strike on the cabinet. Is constant alert. Map 254, no code from Sacred Heart.
1: Thank you.

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1: Coming

0: Is Status Sierra has a valid motorcycle endorsement. He's responded to order with a Nevada block piece. Convicted felon, closed POC, armed and past contact. History of theft, assault, robbery, lost possession of firearms, PCS intent.
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2: 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Still 46.

0: flipping into one. This could be a vehicle versus pedestrian. Pedestrian was on a bicycle, 19-year-old female patient, still on the ground. 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

0: 176.
1: 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So he's been left instructions on what to do if he reviews video and finds evidence.

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0: Paul Guns Down 1 to 5-3. Yesterday, I thought Scott told me that, actually disregards.
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0: Sullivan.
2: Wait, this guy, she lives here, her ex-boyfriend, a couple of times having problems today with him. Patient responded earlier. He showed up outside, refusing to leave. Sounds like he was banging on the doors trying to get inside. He's Daniel Barber. He's TTV anti-law enforcement. 7207 North Nevada, number 14.
0: I'm Detroit from Audubon Park. 214 Nevada Dolphins.
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0: 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They got a panic event button pressed within a Life 360 phone app. A subscriber's name was sent to your pager for the GPS location. It is showing on the east side of the school. I attempted a call back and it went to voicemail.
1: 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Can we contact the school and have them also look into this?
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0: minor injury reportable. Nelson still has Unit 2. Unit 1 is being driven from the scene.
1: 881.

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0: will now be Delta downgrade. 40 is male, originally reported CPR in progress due to an overdose. Patient is now conscious. I'm 195, code from B, this will be just east of that parking lot.
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2: Medic one, we've got two AMR units here. I think you should be okay. We'll let you guys have a question.
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0: 3. 20-year-old female had a miscarriage yesterday, and the tissue did not completely come out. It's now near sinkhole at 118 code Mullen, just south 90.
1: Northwest Boulevard, pulling onto A Street. 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
1: 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Also. I have a Washington drivers. When you have a second.
2: 5-4.
1: Last Flint is Lincoln, Edward, Nora, Tom, Edward, Sam. First of Giancarlo, George, Ida, Adam, Nora, Charles, Adam, Robert, Lincoln, Ocean. 2008-0127, male.
2: For one, 13-7.
1: Do you need a second?
2: Back for one boy, Paul Zebra, 8450. 2010 Mercedes E, July 22, 2022.
1: 5-1, I have a tab number for you then. It's got a 2025 tab on it when you're ready.
2: 5-1.

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1: 4-1, 13-11.
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2: That's Mary 1. What's going on that sharp call that you dispatched us to? 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
3: Mary 1, you were added in request of spoken engine 8, likely ITA.
2: Copy that. We're clearing our call downtown. We'll be heading up that way in a moment. Our MDC is down.
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1: 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Front wheels are probably rubbing, but they're still intact.
0: Copy.

0: 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Do you have a short?
1: Affirmative, you've been added at the request of Truck 14 for some ALS assistance on their patient that had fallen.

0: can you show us fires only for training?
1: Fires only for training. We have a patient. Vitals are concerningly low, and she's refusing to go. We're just looking for some assistance. 312 leads. See what else you guys see.
2: Sounds good.

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1: Northern Quest Drive, or correction, South Kalispell Way at the roundabout. 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

be a welfare check on any female slumped over at the intersection with a male. No attempt to contact was made by the caller. Patient's roughly a 23-year-old female. Check device.

State of Iowa Truckless Driver, I-90 Parker, westbound for subject and vehicle filming a semi slowing down traffic, 1331.

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The white male driver. The vehicle left unknown direction of travel from 200 West Riverside at 1330.

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2: 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COPD history, difficulty breathing and speaking. You have 102 pints of alleyway.
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0: been actively seeking to kill him for trafficking stolen property and residential burglary. 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

0: 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The location sent to your pager. 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

0: 245. Elk Middle School, 6411 North Alberta, for a disorderly student. Student's name is Rain Ship, born in 2012. Apparently he's turning the tables over and throwing things, being aggressive with staff. They've called the caregiver to come and pick him up, but they're not allowed to in this seat. 6411 North Alberta.
1: 240 not released. Question 7. 246 and 45 for Marietta and Cincinnati.
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0: Peter, you got the back?
3: Phil 233, I'll head to Sulk. I should be good with one other unit. Thanks.
0: 10-48, you continue.
4: Not up there, Sergeant.
0: 10-2nd shift units can disregard.
5: And a 514, we're online with one of the RPs. They're advising that there is a painter on the scene that didn't have a key and the side door was left unlocked. She's advising that the painter opened it to paint the trim, and that's when the alarm went off. We're trying to see if they can give us a good passcode.

0: be a 53-year-old female. I had a recent knee replacement. Hitting the swollen touch. 284, no code from Four Lakes.
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1: Can I have the signal?
0: Good signal.
1: 7,000.

0: be intoxicated. The white Ford SUV. The caller said that there was no issues with the way he was driving. He just had that look like he was intoxicated. 3 Division northbound, 1404.
1: Last seen northbound division in Montgomery at 1404.
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1: 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So we're going to wait to contact till he's done.
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1: Thanks. Baker Lincoln Alpha, Charles King, Christine Rachel, Robert, Adam Charlie, Henry, Edward Lincoln, Milton, Mississippi. 120406.
0: Again, that's what the last name was.
1: Nothing black.
0: Cody,

0: He's room 41, and DOL is clear, status here, not a local.
1: Copy, also.
0: Go ahead.

0: And this will be in the house furthest north on the property. For a 73 male, it's just painted clammy. You'll have 107 Boone and Parker.
1: From Sprague McDonald.
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0: Yeah, access is going to be the driveway right behind Valley Letter 10.
1: Copy that, thank you.

On a vehicle that was involved with an argument inside, and it was a 10-minute delay. A white, small, older pickup occupied by a male and a female. They were arguing. Last seen northbound 10 minutes ago on Adams from 19th at 1413.

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3: And I'll be out with her. We're going to be eastbound just west of the 276 exit.
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0: 48, it'll be 40th and Highway 27.
1: 40th and Highway 27.
2: 1609 North Ardies Road, Channel Valley Primary, Fall.
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2: Four, six, nine.

the female on scene trying to get inside the residence are still legally married. Our caller's advising that Haley was supposed to have been moving out as of yesterday. She arrived in a white Tesla 3. And Adam 11, she is listed as a parcel owner with the complainant, John.

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2: One 19. The 73 female, possible CDA, shaky and dizzy, onset at 0630, 120's code, Elgin in Houston.
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0: Kiwi? Okay, 1433.

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1: 7, 6, 1, 9, 2. I'll be 4. 4 on a 88 female had a fall. Minor injury, still on the floor. Weighs about 140 and unblood thinners. You'll have 252 lions and Lidgewood. 9, 9,
0: 9, 9, 9, 9, 9, 9, 9, 9, 9, 9, 9, 9, 9, 9, 9, 9, 9, 9, 9, 9, 9, 9, 9, 9, 9, 9, 9, 9, 9, 9, 9, 9, 9, 9, 9, 9, 9, 9, 9, 9, 9, 9, 9, 9, 9, 9, 9, 9, 9, 9, 9, 9, 9, 9, 9, 9, 9, 9, 9, 9, 9, 9, 9, 9, 9, 9, 9, 9, 9, 9, 9, 9, 9, 9, 9, 9, 9, 9, 9, 9, 9, 9, 9, 9, 9, 9, 9, 9, 9, 9, 9, 9, 9, 9, 9, 9

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3: 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Currently is injured to himself, but not others. He is cooperative and with his roommate. Unsure if they know that Veterans Crisis Line is calling in. 1-8815 East Cataldo, number 109.
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3: Copy.
1: 606. 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I'll take care of it.
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0: 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And a vehicle is blocking. And fire's been advised.
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2: 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Truck two. And by the way.
0: Thanks.
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0: there's no link listed for the OLN, and then I don't have a date of birth. If I get the date of birth, I don't know.
1: It's male.

0: 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This could be a welfare check on a 20s male passed out in a running vehicle holding what appears to be tinfoil in his hand. Will be in a teal Toyota Solara. SO has been advised. Check advised.
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2: 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Start another unit.
1: Ethan, you threw it, Kirchner, and they're actually at the 236 on ramp with the female.
3: 332 from Cochrane and Northwest Boulevard. What was the location again?
1: 276 out with a female pedestrian.
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1: Good night.
4: 203 will respond from westbound of Freya.
1: 203, 40 minute in.
5: 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One, this can be a 43-year-old male making suicidal statements. It's a call from a family member. Patient does not know medics have been called, but does believe he would be cooperative with responders. Gonna have AMR 113, no code, Division Francis.
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1: Delta 6-9, detaining.
0: Delta 6-9, sorry, 74 has been detained for Dimitri.

0: 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Two plates and ready.
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0: Adam Zebra Boy, 0392.
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0: Charles William George, 7714.

0: another pedestrian with 90 dispatch of Argonne, male walking on the shoulder, white male, not wearing a shirt.
1: All right, I did say to confirm with Lawrence, right?
0: No, I just might click a conflict right if you have one detained.
1: Alright, then let's confirm.
0: Thank you for pretty big things.
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0: We are out to the jail.
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0: 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And mileage?
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0: 5 2 0.4.

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2: Yeah, and 721.
1: 721-1500.
3: Yeah, we saw him driving towards Cheney on Cheney Spokane. We were turning around at Gardner and Cheney Spokane.
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0: and previous contacts in the past year or so before I've been on the freeway and warned off numerous times. 10 total.
1: Go ahead.
2: Collector's plate, 5015 Henry, to East Spokane and Anderson.
1: Spokane and Anderson. Crew out there, do advisory on something.
0: She is petitioned in front of related border. She's with her grandfather, Keith Jolly. There's two in local match in the age range. I'm not sure which one it is. There's Alyssa. She's status 0, convicted felon, respond in order with a Lucas Paxton, has history theft, obstruct, resist, in order violation.
1: Copy.

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1: 236, 15 searches. Item 602 status.
0: We're code 4.
1: Should we

direction east units of this vehicle, crestline in Decatur. So there's a black Chevy Cobalt that almost hit a couple of people. Turned down the Dalkey, parked in the driveway, appears to be the RO's address, and then got out and started running southbound. Driver was a white female, blonde, white tank top, and jean shorts. There was possibly a white male with her as well. Shorter build, black clothing, from Crestline Indicator.

0: near the exit ramp, but he's digging around in the kind of field off to the side on the right shoulder.
1: 332, I saw him turning it at times.
2: Again, I'm out at the jail. Ending my route is 6-5.

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0: No, I can advise.
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0: 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We're on the off ramp now.
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1: Is there a letter on it? And do you know what year it is?

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That is supposed to have been on a black 2026 Cadillac Escalade to Judith Smith and Life Incorporated. I was spoken about.

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1: Valley 4, copy.

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1: Two zero eight one. The report number is 79277.
0: Copy. Thank you.
2: I think he's medically reviewed.
0: Again, 2207. Prepare me for a 31.
3: Go ahead.
0: Norfolk West Drive. In Castleway, I'll give you a place.
3: Go ahead.
0: It's going to be Charles Victor David 2122.
3: Copy, is it stopped?
0: Yeah, we're stopped now.
4: Adam 5-10.
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5: 902 North Greenwood on a ZV. Complaint says she lives at the location with her son and son's girlfriend. And girlfriend Tabitha has been arguing with her and the son all morning. She had threatened to kill herself 3 or 4 times and is intoxicated. Girlfriend Tabitha is 29-year-old female, has been in status jail. Complaint said she left to de-escalate the situation. 9002 North Greenwood.
4: Mission Tabitha. 22 jumps. 247, I'm clear. It'll go for one of the days.
0: 22, get a scrap.
1: 241, you can put me on for the other days.
0: 26, get a scrap.

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0: 47. 7523 North Lidgerwood at this sword. Class says their client, Rain, they just brought home from Salt Middle School and now is destroying windows and other property. She's status zero. It was a disordered salt earlier today. 7523 North Lidgerwood.
1: One 41, Kevin.

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But I'll drive by and make sure she's not on the roadway again.

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1: Good. How many units are going to that disorderly junior high kid?
2: Four.

0: Adam 507 of possible assault. Good. 220 West Dawn Avenue. Caller says there's a female he doesn't know sitting in his yard. She says she's injured and that someone knocked her down. Fire survives as well. 220 West Dawn Avenue.
1: Tell me, am I reading correctly that this female has a dog with her?
0: He says there is a dog wandering around and going over to her. Seems friendly. I don't know if that's her dog or from somewhere else.
2: Nanica.
0: Together the Dawn Avenue call.

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report of a possible intentional sleeping pill overdose. 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

0: Affirm. He's status, sir.
1: Adam Pilot 7. This is going to be an obvious crisis. Chase Volta

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1: Come on.

0: MVA Bravo, Spokane Engine 2, North Jefferson Street and West Wellesley Avenue, Channel City Primary, MVA.
1: Okay, 70 volume slow. Are we looking for the name for an earlier contact?
2: Yeah, 13 contacts are near Cascade and Wall area.
1: Copy, I'll check.
3: 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Call for a 61 female, open level of consciousness after taking multiple sleeping pills, unknown if intentional, although her husband thinks it might have been. Looks like 117 said

0: 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Go ahead.
1: She stated she had a Wenatchee PD failure to appear on malicious mischief third. She stated her locally petitioner in order with the Samuel Bell and drivers is suspended third.
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0: Curtis and call 6 Valley Water Santa Valley.
1: Four in place of Valiant 5 Ladder 10. And did you copy the short just a bit ago?
0: That's a negative.
1: You'll be in route for 61 female that's altered after taking multiple sleeping pills. Unknown if it's intentional or not. Actually, now it confirmed intentional. She took 29 5 milligrams of Ambien and then 7 10 milligrams of Ambien.
2: Valiant 4.
1: Could be 5 to continue. Ladder 10, are you going to continue or go available?
2: That's a negative. We're back in service.
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Can you show Julie trespass from the 17720 address, or whatever?

0: three-vehicle MVA, unknown extent of injury, fluids are leaking, three subjects are out and walking. You'll have 254 assigned for McKelly.
1: Valley is two copies. Do we have SO en route?
0: We do have two units en route.

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0: Go ahead.
1: That all occupants are out of the vehicle. We are investigating and this is my command. Can we lift speed MVA? All occupants out. This is the my command.
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4: Tom 620 from West Eastbound Plains.
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0: 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Adam Victor, Victor, 4005.
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1: Accident. We got no injuries and they're just going to exchange info and leave.
2: Copy. Is fire on scene or should I have them clear?
1: They are on scene. They're headed out.
2: Copy. Brush right, clear. Council 2223 on the 31. Charlie William George, 4489, Northern Quest Drive and Industry.
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3: Jefferson, come in. TV is NBA blocking north southbound on Jefferson, with 1, westbound lane block on Wellesley. Can you do investigation?
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0: Adam, 507 for Scripps. Pick off, Rigger at 220 is going to hold on to the dog.
1: Coming.
0: Okay.
2: Hey,
1: Cat Patrol, D. Braddock, West Trent, Sullivan, Pass 2, Lexus, GX 350, lane travel, driver was on the phone.
3: Again, 321 inside.
4: We tried several times to reach anybody on the inside. They're not answering. We did just get a call back from the alarm company that they are advising false alarm.
3: So they're advising false alarm.
4: We did not have any direct contact with any of the employees inside. This was somebody that made contact with the alarm company to advise false alarm. We haven't been able to reach anybody.
3: Okay, when I get another unit here, we'll check inside.

Brisbane, westbound. Prairie Lexus GX350, lane travel, looking down, cross the texting, 1602.

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female, chest pain, difficulty breathing. 106 is code. 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
1: On Boulevard. The complainant and Anna called in advising that her son Jackson, born in 2011, was assaulting his dad. I start 22040 South Baltimore.
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0: Yeah, sure, of course. Yeah, there's an address change. Fairchild triaged a 911 call, and they gave us an updated location just 2 minutes ago. They are on scene with patient contact, 75 female, chest pain, difficulty breathing. And I believe we have 106 coming this way still.
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3: Go ahead.
1: Is the trespass for Colton or is it for all Walmarts?
3: All Walmarts. Quint, Bear Tail Quint, 26. Slurred speech, difficulty breathing, unit Charlie 4, you got 109 on ping.
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6: This individual is still just going to be sitting there. 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
3: Oh, 620, forget it, it's really not injury. 620, 1614. Injury, and now it's altered. I'll get

vehicle accident, unknown injury. Gonna be blocking the northbound left lane. Looking for a Ford Edge and a white Tundra.

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1: Engine 7, you can now disregard. The caller was completely turned around. It appears this is near Argonne and Trenton, Millwood.

0: 603, she called back and says he's actively throwing items at her.
1: Oh, you can show us, Kevin.
0: Okay.

0: 약간 Council 2223, traffic. Council 2223, I'm out with the 38. Charlie Court, Paul George, 2640. 220
1: South Hanford. 220 South Hanford. George Adam Robert, Charles Ida Adam, versus Chelsea King Edward Lincoln, Charles Edward Young, 12794.
0: Okay.

0: establishing the record, the closest match in local was Kelsey, K-E-L-S-E-Y. Just name entry local, but no record, DOL.
1: Copy. Will you check them out of California?
0: Copy.
2: David, 64496, John.
0: 401-1619. Ida, Nora, Frank, Robert, Edward Young, First of Camino, Charlie, Adam, Mary, Ida, Lincoln Ocean, two middle names, D as in David, F as in Sam, 0613-1983.
3: For PCS. CLO's clear. He did have his guns reinstated. He does have an active CPL. Spurs, if needed, has history of traffic violation, assault, commercial burglary, criminal trespass, and possession of cannabis.
0: Okay.
3: David 881, our caller's advising that the ex-resident Carolyn ended up leaving. They're not requesting any contact. They're going to call back if she returns.
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0: 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Yep.
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0: 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District 13 units en route. We got a 2-vehicle accident that's blocking. State Patrol advised. Unknown extent of injury.
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0: 1301 from 1320. Be advised, I'm going to be taking Stark to Trent. I'll block traffic from this end.
1: Copy. Dispatch 1301, you show me on scene, the IO commander. You have traffic blocked, two vehicles, moderate speed, be out of that scene.
2: First speed investigating, this will be Idaho Command.
1: We're going to go ahead and shut Trent down for now, and we'll open up when we get enough units to traffic control.
2: Trent down for now.

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1: Good.
2: 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Do we have enough to run the club?
1: Of 7, who did you want to check?
3: The cop from my call, James. I have a birthday from a prior call.
2: One from engine 13-1. Where would you like me to place?
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1: Tom 620-1637. Where do you want it?
2: This is the truck in Velocis. And come over here, station chair.
1: Roger, can you one copy?
3: I know, command dispatch.
2: But
3: confirming one green, two yellow, and you need an additional AMR?
2: That's correct, okay. Additional.
3: Code or no code in the ALS necessary?
2: Oh, yes, ALS, and we'll do code for now.
1: And fire and medics are going to continue for a welfare check. The driver, gold Toyota Camry, that appears to have rolled off the roadway. They didn't make contact with the driver, and she stated she was okay. They're requesting an eval. Sands and Bruna. Call. Oh.

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1: This is Tower 91, just wondering if you have a unit number for us.
0: Lobby dining room area for a 90 male with back pain. You got 250 assigned.
1: Copy. Do you know what lobby dining room area? There's a couple on this in this facility.
0: I did not catch that, or 911 didn't grab it, so I'll call back anyway.
1: Thank you.
2: Parker and Garland.
3: So, 747, Highway 2 and 395 is the line.
2: 1274, 1639.
1: Copy, thank you.
0: No problem.
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4: We're on scene, 5th and Maple. We do have a one bus that's blocking every northbound lane on Maple and three of the four eastbound lanes on 5th. He's refusing to leave until state patrollers and safety gets here. The other vehicle fled, so we'll be here until we get some police.
0: Dispatch copies. One bus blocking all northbound lanes and refusing to move the bus until State Patrol gets there. Other vehicle may have fled. We'll be remaining on scene until PD gets on scene.
5: I was off for alcohol command.

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I haven't seen a white truck and an Escalade that's older, but no sedan. Not getting an update, keep it still there.

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1: Copy.

0: 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Do we have any ALS classified yet?
1: 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Do you need them code or no code?
2: 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I don't have closer BLS resources in case you have any interest in potential mutual aid from shooting.
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0: Three Pines in Indiana to the north, 1648. Aggressive, East 90, Four Lakes, past 10, Gray Nissan Sentra, tailgating, brake checking, unsafe passing. 1648.

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0: 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We do have traffic rerouted and eight trucks.
1: District 13 on scene, traffic rerouted, states on scene. Go ahead.
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1: Same last. The first will be King Edward, Lincoln Sam, Edward Young. Middle, V as in Victor, date of birth 10-04-07, again out of Idaho.
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3: Spokane on scene. Eastbound lanes are blocked and westbound's getting off on Idaho. The roads are dry, weather's clear, and temperature is 75 degrees.
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4: 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Male driver appeared to be drinking alcohol, in a black Chevy Cobalt, Charles. Edward, 1337, 1654.
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5: Tom, 624, can you, Roger?
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5: Vehicle 1, David 07633 King, and for later on, for when we do call the tow, heavy front end damage, and passenger side wheel is broke off. Vehicle 2, hang on.
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6: 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Also, your AMRU will be 107, however, they are no code from Valley Hospital. It advises that there is a need to transport.
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0: Additional caller advised he was carrying a bundle of sticks and stopping traffic in the roadway.
3: For information, your complainant is a respondent in a no contact order with the individual she's trying to report. I'll get you the order.
2: 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Thank you.

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0: is going to be David07633King, and vehicle 2 is Charles Sam Paul 1216. So far, nature of injuries for vehicle 1 is going to be possible head trauma. She was not seatbelted in. I'll get updates on injuries for the other vehicle.
1: Sign me that one.
0: Everybody's looking. Also, just for information, she is conscious, awake, breathing.
2: I'm getting rad set. Collision on Idaho. Divert from the other one, just in case of texting.
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0: There you are. 117 is how you coming up past Star. I'm going to have you stay in that lane. Need your apparatus right next to WaDOT. We'll have two patients for you.
1: All right, copy that. We're coming up from the east side.
2: Of Charles Wilson Robert Edward Lincoln, first of Philip, Paul Henry Ida, Lincoln, Ida Paul, Milfie Charles, 710-85.
3: Vehicle 1, Charles William George, 4699, heavy front end damage, we'll need a tow for it. Vehicle 2.
1: Johnson 28.
3: Boy calls Zebra, 6185.
1: Tom 618, 1701. Tennis 0, he's listed as a respondent in a no contact order with Gwendolyn Haveman. Okay, and 1118 status.
4: Great.
1: 1701. Within arm's reach by the front door and window.